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Time don't stop, shadow moves in the night. 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Time don't stop.

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0: 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All back, right back to basics.
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0: Get me? 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No shapeshifters round here.
1: Gonna tell them again, again.
0: North, south, east, west. We run the roads.
1: Gonna tell
0: run
1: them
0: the
1: again.
0: Streets. We run the lane. All four corners. And we run this city. Yo, every nation, we are calling in on you and you.
1: Dripping is dripping it back. If you see man dripped in the Union Jack,
0: I tell you,
1: my Nazi or rude boy stepping in black. And we run this city to the world and back.

I really think you're wasting your time with this one. 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
2: 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Or to your community, where you can join kids' clubs and local events? 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Or on your street, where a ride is there to take you to the doctor? We're WellPoint, a health insurance company that knows that health

rocking the place with a little bit of soul and trouble on bass as I rock your Portland. Stop and make you dance. I have a question. Are you still in a trance, Annie? Listen, it's not como quieran el ritmo. 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
0: Yeah, tell you.
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2: I am not afraid, no desire in my veins. Stepping up a level, getting higher every day. Outer space, satellite, guided through this maze. I'ma do my thing and you can do what Simon says. Never scared of the stage, nice, I am in my...
1: 113 FM Radio. It's your music, your life.